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2: whoa.
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1: Do not fit in my agenda,
2: yeah.
1: Listen, make the currency bigger.
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1: I get money the minute I get her, nigga, my wrist flex like a sit-up.
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0: phones that's wired to the federal government. 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
0: Hey, yo, my outlaw niggas. 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

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Feast 5K, I ain't rapping for free. Big Sean Wicko, is he in top three? Yeah. Bang it out. 30 clip hanging out. 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I'm letting no steam. 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This is Misha Hayes, Hector, and you are

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1: On the net, you can say what you want. Live in the flesh, better back that chat.
2: Back
1: if corn gets crashed at us, I put on my life that was slapping back.
2: Slapping
1: went two up blocks in a day, and on both in the blocks where corn got crashed.
2: Yes.
1: Every day, gotta take that risk. I could be by trap or glides with gang. Back it and bark it, push back, chance it.
2: Bow.
1: Man back beef or start it. Take my shit, I'm telling, not asking.
2: Nope.
1: Step outside with the largest aim up, high dump off at the target.
2: Bow.
1: She won't get blows and beat, but man can't cheat if the guy can't arch.
2: Wait,
1: I'm banned from talking loose. If I could, I'd tell you about drillings.
2: Drillings.
1: Most of them must have victim, trust me, the scoreboard's looking all different.
2: Dickens.
1: Bang on the ups, get banned. Give me the drop, I'll slide, I'm itching. Don't talk about taking risk,
2: nope.
1: But you know that you don't want to risk it.
2: Gang.
1: Brown and Peng, golden lighties, ebony's onto the sav.
2: Why
1: get neck off a blue fit, gal, then dash, no way, cause she flexed around, man.
2: No way.
1: LMT threats get sent, none of these pagans ride on gang.
2: Some dickens.
1: Reload, then flip that pack, or stain anyway, I'ma get that cash.
2: Trapping.
0: I went Joe and the shooting stopped, came back out and it started again. Let me ask you a question, who thinks really blasting this?

0: Yo, good afternoon. Yo, myself Stefan on NTS Radio. First track by Shoni and Jules. This one by Scooty. It's called From the Streets.
1: They from the streets, they from the streets, they came.
0: You can only find it on us Instagram @scoop.

0: permit, whole fam in the stadium. Yeah, I use the bacon in the kitchen cooking.
1: What's up? What's up? What's up? What's up? What's up? What's up? What's up? What's up? What's up? What's up? What's up? What's up? What's up? What's up? What's up? What's up? What's up? What's up? What's up? What's up? What's up? What's up? What's up? What's up? What's up? What's up? What's up? What's up? What's up? What's up? What's up? What's up? What's up? What's up? What's up? What's up? What's up? What's up? What's up? What's up? What's up? What's up? What's up? What's up? What's up? What's up? What's up? What's up? What's up? What's up? What's up? What's up? What's up? What's up? What's up? What's up? What's up? What's up? What's up? What's up? What's up? What's up? What's up? What's up? What's up? What's up? What's up? What's up? What's up? What's up? What's up? What's up? What's up? What's up? What's up? What's up? What's up? What's up? What's up? What's up? What's up? What's up? What's up? What's up? What's up? What's up? What's up? What's up? What's up? What's up? What's up? What's up? What's up? What's up? What's

0: sure shit.
1: Yo, so this was Jezebel, my brother, TN490 with Trans. I'm gonna play you one last tune by Twami, classic. Hope you enjoy the first 20 minutes. 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

0: 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We trust, so I trust in skings. 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Forensics putting up tents on the grass. G's for he had some heart. Tried put his dukes up and he left with scars. My GID still getting it.
1: Gotcha.
2: Who's that?
3: Fizz.
2: Away.
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0: Get round there with gang, bro got the body and I got my shank. 3 smalls got him locked in the can, remembering the rings we got shanked. 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
1: My man is for a free kick, but me and the H came back with a leveler. 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
2: Lagger, lagger. 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

0: Rule number one to be a boss ass bitch. 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
0: Fucking in the kitchen, we ain't even make it to the master room.
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I love you, Hook. 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

some planes. 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

Yo, you on NGS Radio with myself Stefan. 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Playing a lot of French rap today. Next one by Southside.

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1: This one's a bit of an older tune by French rapper Eoko, French producer Amne. It's called Aqua. And you should listen to the whole project. 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
1: This one is Dans le Noir, In the Dark by Ben Dotsy, Marseille rapper. New project came out the other day, and actually we're gonna be in Marseille next Thursday with NTS Radio. So if you're around, just come and see us. The event is free. There's gonna be a lot of great artists.

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1: 2 days show is coming to an end. Got a few more tunes for you. Next one by Strands. 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

His name, JKSN. Not really the fucking era. Dropped a few tunes, they all went crazy. Reminds me a bit of what's happening with Jolzo in England. But yeah, JKSN. Drogba, that's the name of the track. And if you want to know what we've been playing today, it's all going to be on the MTS website in a few days.

What you thinking? One last tune. 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So fucking good. 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
1: 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First name, last name. 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DJ Scream the champion. J Money the trapper.